0: After a few leftover showers, most of the night is quiet. Partly cloudy sky, temperature into the low to mid-70s. Into the day on Tuesday, partly to mostly sunny, but by midday into the afternoon, scattered showers and storms likely could be heavy at times again, the high in the low to mid-90s, and a lower risk for some afternoon storms on Wednesday with a high in the mid-90s. 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I'm Precision Weather Meteorologist Phil Spivak for St. Augustine's local morning news.
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0: After some locally heavy showers from Monday daytime, quiet down through the night, temperatures backing down to the low to mid-70s. Look for low to mid-90s on Tuesday, partly to mostly sunny. Afternoon storms become likely, and a few scattered showers and storms flare up again on Wednesday. After a sunny start, the high in the mid-90s. Rainy season is here. 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I'm Precision Weather Meteorologist Phil Spivak for St. Augustine's local morning news.
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After a few leftover showers, most of the night is quiet. Partly cloudy sky, temperature into the low to mid-70s. Into the day on Tuesday, partly to mostly sunny, but by midday into the afternoon, scattered showers and storms likely could be heavy at times again, the high in the low to mid-90s, and a lower risk for some afternoon storms on Wednesday with a high in the mid-90s. The comfort of home, the care of a friend. 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

0: 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I'm Precision Weather Meteorologist Phil Spivak for St. Augustine's local morning news.
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0: After some locally heavy showers from Monday daytime, we quiet down through the night. Temperatures backing down to the low to mid-70s. Look for low to mid-90s on Tuesday. Partly to mostly sunny. Afternoon storms become likely, and a few scattered showers and storm flare-up again on Wednesday. After a sunny start, the high in the mid-90s. Rainy season is here. 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I'm Precision Weather Meteorologist Phil Spivak for St. Augustine's local morning news.
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0: After a few leftover showers, most of the night is quiet. Partly cloudy sky, temperature into the low to mid-70s. Into the day on Tuesday, partly to mostly sunny, but by midday and into the afternoon, scattered showers and storms likely could be heavy at times again, the high in the low to mid-90s, and a lower risk for some afternoon storms on Wednesday with a high in the mid-90s. 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
2: 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You can do nothing about it.
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1: St. Augustine's local morning news. We've got you covered.
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0: After some locally heavy showers from Monday daytime, we quiet down through the night, temperatures backing down to the low to mid-70s. Look for low to mid-90s on Tuesday, partly to mostly sunny. Afternoon storms become likely, and a few scattered showers and storms flare up again on Wednesday. After a sunny start, the high in the mid-90s. Rainy season is here. 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I'm Precision Weather Meteorologist Phil Spivak for St. Augustine's local morning news.
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After a few leftover showers, most of the night is quiet. Partly cloudy sky, temperature into the low to mid-70s. Into the day on Tuesday, partly to mostly sunny, but by midday and into the afternoon, scattered showers and storms likely could be heavy at times again, the high in the low to mid-90s, and a lower risk for some afternoon storms on Wednesday with a high in the mid-90s. 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I'm Precision Weather Meteorologist Phil Spivak for St. Augustine.

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0: After some locally heavy showers from Monday daytime, we quiet down through the night, temperatures backing down to the low to mid-70s. Look for low to mid-90s on Tuesday, partly to mostly sunny, afternoon storms become likely, and a few scattered showers and storm flare up again on Wednesday, after a sunny start, the high in the mid-90s. Rainy season is here. 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I'm Precision Weather Meteorologist Phil Spivak for St. Augustine's local morning news.
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0: After a few leftover showers, most of the night is quiet. Partly cloudy sky, temperature into the low to mid-70s. Into the day on Tuesday, partly to mostly sunny, but by midday into the afternoon, scattered showers and storms likely could be heavy at times again, the high in the low to mid-90s, and a lower risk for some afternoon storms on Wednesday with a high in the mid-90s. 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I'm Precision Weather Meteorologist Phil Spivak for St. Augustine's local morning news.
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1: The first time you heard about it was at the open house. It was basically, this is a done deal. You can do nothing about it.
0: These are the local voices.
2: It has gotten tacky. It's gotten carnival-like.
0: These are the local people.
3: No law enforcement agency, hospital, Medicare will call you or email you and request financial information. 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
0: St. Augustine's local morning news. We've got you covered.
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0: After some locally heavy showers from Monday daytime, quiet down through the night, temperatures backing down to the low to mid-70s. Look for low to mid-90s on Tuesday, partly to mostly sunny. Afternoon storms become likely, and a few scattered showers and storms flare up again on Wednesday. After a sunny start, the high in the mid-90s. Rainy season is here. 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I'm Precision Weather Meteorologist Phil Spivak for St. Augustine's local morning news.
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0: After a few leftover showers, most of the night is quiet. Partly cloudy sky, temperature into the low to mid-70s. Into the day on Tuesday, partly to mostly sunny, but by midday and into the afternoon, scattered showers and storms likely could be heavy at times again, the high in the low to mid-90s, and a lower risk for some afternoon storms on Wednesday with a high in the mid-90s. 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I'm Precision Weather Meteorologist Phil Spivak for St. Augustine's local morning news.
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After some locally heavy showers from Monday daytime, we quiet down through the night. Temperatures back down to the low to mid-70s. Look for low to mid-90s on Tuesday. Partly to mostly sunny. Afternoon storms become likely, and a few scattered showers and storms flare up again on Wednesday. After a sunny start, the high in the mid-90s. Rainy season is here. 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

0: After a few leftover showers, most of the night is quiet. Partly cloudy sky, temperature into the low to mid-70s. Into the day on Tuesday, partly to mostly sunny, but by midday and into the afternoon, scattered showers and storms likely could be heavy at times again, the high in the low to mid-90s, and a lower risk for some afternoon storms on Wednesday with a high in the mid-90s. 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I'm Precision Weather Meteorologist Phil Spivak for St. Augustine's local morning news.
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1: The first time you heard about it was at the open house. It was basically, this is a done deal. You can do nothing about it.
0: These are the local voices.
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0: These are the local people.
3: No law enforcement agency, hospital, Medicare will call you or email you and request financial information. Never.
0: St. Augustine's local morning news. We've got you covered.
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0: After some locally heavy showers from Monday daytime, we quiet down through the night. Temperatures backing down to the low to mid-70s. Look for low to mid-90s on Tuesday. Partly to mostly sunny. Afternoon storms become likely, and a few scattered showers and storm flare up again on Wednesday. After a sunny start, the high in the mid-90s. Rainy season is here. 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I'm Precision Weather Meteorologist Phil Spivak for St. Augustine's local morning news.
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0: After a few leftover showers, most of the night is quiet. Partly cloudy sky, temperature into the low to mid-70s. Into the day on Tuesday, partly to mostly sunny, but by midday and into the afternoon, scattered showers and storms likely could be heavy at times again, the high in the low to mid-90s, and a lower risk for some afternoon storms on Wednesday with a high in the mid-90s. 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I'm Precision Weather Meteorologist Phil Spivak for St. Augustine's local morning news.
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4: Here we go!

0: After some locally heavy showers from Monday daytime, we quiet down through the night. Temperatures backing down to the low to mid-70s. Look for low to mid-90s on Tuesday. Partly to mostly sunny. Afternoon storms become likely, and a few scattered showers and storms flare up again on Wednesday. After a sunny start, the high in the mid-90s. Rainy season is here. 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I'm Precision Weather Meteorologist Phil Spivak for St. Augustine's local morning news.
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0: After some locally heavy showers from Monday daytime, we quiet down through the night. Temperatures backing down to the low to mid-70s. Look for low to mid-90s on Tuesday. Partly to mostly sunny. Afternoon storms become likely, and a few scattered showers and storm flare up again on Wednesday. After a sunny start, the high in the mid-90s. Rainy season is here. 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I'm Precision Weather Meteorologist Phil Spivak for St. Augustine's local morning news.
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0: After a few leftover showers, most of the night is quiet. Partly cloudy sky, temperature into the low to mid-70s. Into the day on Tuesday, partly to mostly sunny, but by midday and into the afternoon, scattered showers and storms likely could be heavy at times again, the high in the low to mid-90s, and a lower risk for some afternoon storms on Wednesday with a high in the mid-90s. 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I'm Precision Weather Meteorologist Phil Spivak for St. Augustine's local morning news. Right
1: now. Ancient City Classics.
2: 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Ancient City Classics.
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1: The first time you heard about it was at the open house. It was basically, this is a done deal. You can do nothing about it.
0: These are the local voices.
2: It has gotten tacky. It's gotten carnival-like.
0: These are the local people.
3: No law enforcement agency, hospital, Medicare will call you or email you and request financial information. 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
0: St. Augustine's local morning news. We've got you covered.
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0: After some locally heavy showers from Monday daytime, we quiet down through the night, temperatures backing down to the low to mid-70s. Look for low to mid-90s on Tuesday, partly to mostly sunny. Afternoon storms become likely, and a few scattered showers and storm flare-up again on Wednesday. After a sunny start, the high in the mid-90s. Rainy season is here. 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I'm Precision Weather Meteorologist Phil Spivak for St. Augustine's local morning news.
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1: Go the speed limit, wear a seatbelt, put your phone down.
0: I was at the Daytona International Speedway yesterday where the message was, believe it or not, slow down. FDOT, FHP, and local law enforcement held a press conference to discuss a campaign focused on reducing speed-related crashes through a combination of increased enforcement and public education. FDOT Safety Administrator Laureen Bobo.
1: So Operation Southern Slowdown is encouraging every driver to go the speed limit. Officers will be on the roadways looking for you if you are going over the speed limit.
0: Last year in St. Johns County alone, there were over 3,900 crashes resulting in 30 fatalities. Speeding is often the cause.
1: The speed limits that are on our roads are set there for a reason. They're intended for you to go that speed limit and not faster. If you are going faster, for example, on a curve, you might lose control. And the effects of that crash, the higher your speed is going, is much more detrimental.
0: There's a reason this week was chosen for Operation Slow Down.
1: July is a time of year where we do have a lot of folks speeding. It's happening year-round. But at this time of year, you know, people, they're on their summer vacations. They're going to hang out with friends and that type of thing. And for whatever reason, a lot of people are speeding. So why not get out there?
0: In other news, early voting begins in less than 4 weeks. And we're acquainting you with all the candidates. Beverly Slough has served on the school board for nearly 24 years, making her one of the longest-serving elected officials in the county. Kevin Allen wants to take over the reins and represent District 1 on the school board. We'll hear from both of them in tomorrow's newscast. And now you're up to date with St. Augustine's local news. I'm Liz Ryan.
2: Tuesday morning looks like another stormy afternoon for us today. Let's get on the forecast here.
3: Good morning. Partly sunny skies, isolated showers or thunderstorms late today, 90 to 94. West to northwest winds at 5 to 15. Isolated evening showers or storms and a few clouds, mid-70s overnight tonight. Plenty of sunshine, 91 to 95 tomorrow. A few clouds, mid-70s tomorrow night. And partly sunny with isolated showers or storms, mid-90s on Thursday. Thunder, lightning, rain, and a leaky roof. 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I'm Precision Weather Meteorologist Russ Murley for St. Augustine's Local News.

Tuesday morning, JT of the Beach 105.5 Morning Show. So I did something a little bit different today. There was another rocket launch this morning. It happened at 5:10 a.m., I think it was. I was up, and I thought about going downtown to try and catch this one to get that jellyfish effect over the Castillo, but it appeared to be way too cloudy when I went outside about 4:30 this morning, and sure enough, it was. So what I did was, you know, StAugLive.com has some great webcams, mostly of the downtown area, maybe a little in Volano as well. And I thought, I'm going to keep my eye on those this morning. And sure enough, I barely saw anything. One little speck of the rocket on the Castillo cam from the Pirate Museum, but that was it. And I've kind of been watching to see if you get the jellyfish. And as the sun was coming up this morning, a little bit before 6 o'clock, you could see dawn. You know, there were just way too many clouds for that kind of a thing. Secondarily to that, as far as the weather is concerned, we have our normal posts from the National Weather Service with our forecast for the 5-day. And one of the interesting graphics that they provided today is, how are we doing on rainfall totals recently? Check that out, facebook.com/beach1055. It's kind of bummed about that rocket thing. I am trying so hard to get that jellyfish over the Castillo. I should have done it last time, but I didn't. I regretted that. No news.

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JT on the V205.5 saw our friends from Florida Water Tours at the Dancing Stars over the weekend. 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
1: So Operation Southern Slowdown is encouraging every driver to go the speed limit. Officers will be on the roadways looking for you if you are going over the speed limit.
0: Last year in St. Johns County alone, there were over 3,900 crashes resulting in 30 fatalities. Speeding is often the cause.
1: The speed limits that are on our roads are set there for a reason. They're intended for you to go that speed limit and not faster. If you are going faster, for example, on a curve, you might lose control. And the effects of that crash, the higher your speed is going, is much more detrimental.
0: There's a reason this week was chosen for Operation Slow Down.
1: July is a time of year where we do have a lot of folks speeding. It's happening year-round. But at this time of year, you know, people, they're on their summer vacations. They're going to hang out with friends and that type of thing. And for whatever reason, a lot of people are speeding. So why not get out there?
0: In other news, early voting begins in less than 4 weeks. And we're acquainting you with all the candidates. Beverly Slough has served on the school board for nearly 24 years, making her one of the longest-serving elected officials in the county. Kevin Allen wants to take over the reins and represent District 1 on the school board. We'll hear from both of them in tomorrow's newscast. And now you're up to date with St. Augustine's local news. I'm Liz Ryan.
2: Good morning. Partly sunny skies, isolated with showers or thunderstorms late this afternoon, 90 to 94, west to northwest winds at 5 to 15. It may be an isolated evening shower or storm, then a few clouds, mid-70s overnight tonight. Plenty of sunshine, 91 to 95 tomorrow. A few clouds, mid-70s tomorrow night, and partly sunny with isolated showers or storms, mid-90s on Thursday. Don't let a storm turn that leaning tree or shrub into a disaster. 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I'm Precision Weather Meteorologist Russ Murley for St. Augustine's Local News.

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6: I will admit I'm out of the demographic on this one, but hey, best day ever. I'm not going to pass up this opportunity. SpongeBob Day, the first one ever, supposedly somebody invented this. You know, the reason is because July 14th is mentioned as SpongeBob's birthday in the series, so there you go. Another thing that is today, and I have a personal opinion on this bright and early here on Tuesday morning. Today is National Mac and Cheese Day. My favorite here locally is what you get at Mojo Barbecue down there by Potter's Wax Museum. Oh, yeah. Pretty tasty stuff. You got another one?

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2: 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Not seeing much activity at all so far this morning. Traffic volume definitely picking up, especially on Butler Boulevard, that eastbound lane. We're starting to see just a little bit of congestion right after you pass Hodges Boulevard, and the exit to San Pablo Parkway is getting pretty backed up there. Off to the right shoulder, but all lanes on Butler Boulevard are open. I'm Jared Cirillo for St. Augustine Local News.
3: We all want home rule, right? 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
4: A new state law that makes it easier to develop agricultural land and limits local control is under fire. Good morning, St. John's County. I'm Liz Ryan with your local news. At a May meeting, Commissioner Krista Joseph raised concerns about SB 686 and asked for a replay of Commissioner Christian Whitehurst's earlier comments about it.
5: Governor Ron DeSantis has signed a measure to make it easier to convert development surrounding farmland into houses or other uses while limiting how much local governments can block or slow these projects.
4: Whitehurst indicated that local governments bear some responsibility for the legislature's decision to limit local control.
5: A lot of these bills are even filed in the first place because they're having issues with local governments infringing on people's private property rights. We should do everything we can to follow the law, or Tallahassee will unceremoniously bring us into compliance.
4: Since the law took effect, developers have filed applications involving nearly 5,400 acres. Friends of the Everglades called the measure pro-sprawl, while 1,000 Friends of Florida warned it could push development into rural areas. State Senator Tom Leake and State Representative Kim Kendall voted for the controversial bill, as did Representative Sam Greco. He gave us this statement.
6: You know, this may be an issue that requires a glitch fix afterward. We'll see. Well, I think that there's been a lot of, you know, a lot of discussion about how this bill is going to actually take effect in communities. It just came into effect. I think we need to see and understand it and see if this is something that requires tweaks afterward.
4: Does he agree with critics who say it erodes home rule?
6: I don't think that's the intent of it.
4: Even if that wasn't the bill's intent, could it still be the result?
6: I don't believe so, but I think, you know, we need to watch this and see if it's something that requires amendment later on.
4: This local news is a service of your hometown Toyota dealer, Beaver Toyota in St. Augustine, conveniently located right off I-95 at exit 311.
7: Go the speed limit, wear a seatbelt, put your phone down.
4: I was at the Daytona International Speedway yesterday where the message was, believe it or not, slow down. FDOT, FHP, and local law enforcement held a press conference to discuss a campaign focused on reducing speed-related crashes through a combination of increased enforcement and public education. FDOT Safety Administrator Laureen Bobo.
7: So Operation Southern Slowdown is encouraging every driver to go the speed limit. Officers will be on the roadways looking for you if you are going over the speed limit.
4: Last year in St. John's County alone, there were over 3,900 crashes resulting in 30 fatalities. Speeding is often the cause.
7: The speed limits that are on our roads are set there for a reason. They're intended for you to go that speed limit and not faster. If you are going faster, for example, on a curve, you might lose control. And the effects of that crash, the higher your speed is going, is much more detrimental.
4: There's a reason this week was chosen for Operation Slow Down.
7: July is a time of year where we do have a lot of folks speeding. It's happening year-round. But at this time of year, you know, people, they're on their summer vacations. They're going to hang out with friends and that type of thing. And for whatever reason, a lot of people are speeding. So why not get out there?
4: In other news, early voting begins in less than 4 weeks. And we're acquainting you with all the candidates. Beverly Slough has served on the school board for nearly 24 years, making her one of the longest-serving elected officials in the county. Kevin Allen wants to take over the reins and represent District 1 on the school board. We'll hear from both of them in tomorrow's newscast. And now you're up to date with St. Augustine's local news. I'm Liz Ryan.
8: Well, it's another one of those forecasts, not if it's going to rain, but when it's going to rain and where it's going to rain. Probably in the afternoon in most places. would be the answers.
1: Good morning. Partly sunny skies, isolated showers or thunderstorms late today, 90 to 94. West to northwest winds at 5 to 15. Isolated evening showers or storms and a few clouds, mid-70s overnight tonight. Plenty of sunshine, 91 to 95 tomorrow. A few clouds, mid-70s tomorrow night. And partly sunny with isolated showers or storms, mid-90s on Thursday. Thunder, lightning, rain, and a leaky roof. 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I'm Precision Weather Meteorologist Russ Murley for St. Augustine's Local News.

JT and the Beach 105.5 Morning Show. We mentioned this already. It's National Mac and Cheese Day. I mentioned my favorite locally is found at Mojo Barbecue downtown. And it's to me, it's one of their best sides. That and the mashed potatoes they have, let alone the barbecue, right? But let's talk about somebody out there saying this is the best way to make mac and cheese if you're looking to overachieve. This was posted by someone who was aiming to make the perfect mac and cheese. Here are the results. Noodles, spirals were the clear winner in this poll, a majority at 55%, with classic curved and bent tubes next at 22%. The cheese, here you go. Cheddar was number one at 40%, with a soft, smooth melter like Monterey Jack, Havarti? I don't know that cheese, and I love cheese. Munster or Gouda next at 20%, but cheddar the clear winner there. Spices, the most popular suggestions, of course, pepper, dry mustard, paprika, salt, Dijon mustard, garlic powder, and onion powder. It's a little surprising that cayenne missed the cut, but, you know, a little kick sometimes never hurts my feelings. A number four, meat. I'm a purist. I don't think you put meat in there. And I love the meat, but nah, I don't think so. Anyway, they're saying for meat, around two-thirds of people voted for none, so I'm on the boat with that. The top-ranking meat, if you go that direction, was pork. Bacon. Okay, that makes a little sense, I suppose. Number five, vegetables. Again, majority of people said, no, keep it plain, be a purist. Number six, sauce. This wasn't about added sauces, but the perfect consistency of cheese sauce. The most popular response was plenty, but not crazy. Kind of like relatives, isn't it? Number seven, dairy. The most popular answer was adding a little bit of whole milk. Cream was second, followed by evaporated milk. Never thought about that. In the cooking style, it was close, but oven-baked beet stovetop, 58% to 42%.

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JT of the Beach 105.5 Music and Art by the Sea. They are the free concerts, of course, out at Pier Park. They are still on their midsummer break. Don't forget, they're back in August, though. I think August 19th is when they come back for the second half of their season. We'll keep you posted on the shows as they get closer on what's coming up. Music and Art by the Sea, back on August 19th.

0: 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We do have one report of an accident now in St. Johns County on State Road 16, just to the east of I-95. Looks like the eastbound lanes there are affected, but traffic is getting through. Westbound is not having any problems at all. I'm Jared Cirillo for St. Augustine Local News.
1: We all want home rule, right? 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
2: A new state law that makes it easier to develop agricultural land and limits local control is under fire. Good morning, St. Johns County. I'm Liz Ryan with your local news. At a May meeting, Commissioner Krista Joseph raised concerns about SB 686 and asked for a replay of Commissioner Christian Whitehurst's earlier comments about it.
3: Governor Ron DeSantis has signed a measure to make it easier to convert development surrounding farmland into houses or other uses while limiting how much local governments can block or slow these projects.
2: Whitehurst indicated that local governments bear some responsibility for the legislature's decision to limit local control.
3: A lot of these bills are even filed in the first place because they're having issues with local governments infringing on people's private property rights. We should do everything we can to follow the law, or Tallahassee will unceremoniously bring us into compliance.
2: Since the law took effect, developers have filed applications involving nearly 5,400 acres. Friends of the Everglades called the measure pro-sprawl, while 1,000 Friends of Florida warned it could push development into rural areas. State Senator Tom Leake and State Representative Kim Kendall voted for the controversial bill, as did Representative Sam Greco. He gave us this statement.
4: You know, this may be an issue that requires a glitch fix afterward. We'll see. Well, I think that there's been a lot of, you know, a lot of discussion about how this bill is going to actually take effect in communities. It just came into effect. I think we need to see and understand it and see if this is something that requires tweaks afterward.
2: Does he agree with critics who say it erodes home rule?
4: I don't think that's the intent of it.
2: Even if that wasn't the bill's intent, could it still be the result?
4: I don't believe so, but I think, you know, we need to watch this and see if it's something that requires amendment later on.
2: This local news is a service of your hometown Toyota dealer, Beaver Toyota in St. Augustine, conveniently located right off I-95 at exit 311.
5: Go the speed limit, wear a seatbelt, put your phone down.
2: I was at the Daytona International Speedway yesterday where the message was, believe it or not, slow down. FDOT, FHP, and local law enforcement held a press conference to discuss a campaign focused on reducing speed-related crashes through a combination of increased enforcement and public education. FDOT Safety Administrator Laureen Bobo.
5: So Operation Southern Slowdown is encouraging every driver to go the speed limit. Officers will be on the roadways looking for you if you are going over the speed limit.
2: Last year in St. Johns County alone, there were over 3,900 crashes resulting in 30 fatalities. Speeding is often the cause.
5: The speed limits that are on our roads are set there for a reason. They're intended for you to go that speed limit and not faster. If you are going faster, for example, on a curve, you might lose control. And the effects of that crash, the higher your speed is going, is much more detrimental.
2: There's a reason this week was chosen for Operation Slow Down.
5: July is a time of year where we do have a lot of folks speeding. It's happening year-round. But at this time of year, you know, people, they're on their summer vacations. They're going to hang out with friends and that type of thing. And for whatever reason, a lot of people are speeding. So why not get out there?
2: In other news, early voting begins in less than 4 weeks. And we're acquainting you with all the candidates. Beverly Slough has served on the school board for nearly 24 years, making her one of the longest-serving elected officials in the county. Kevin Allen wants to take over the reins and represent District 1 on the school board. We'll hear from both of them in tomorrow's newscast. And now,

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I'm Precision Weather Meteorologist Russ Marley for St. Augustine's Local News.

Beach 105.5, there's that old 80-20 theory that really applies in a bunch of situations, but there is kind of a theory that, and those of you that are producers out there probably know this, that 20% of the people at your work do 80% of the work. And there are some others that, shall we politely say, might be slacking a little bit. Some workers have, in fact, mastered the art of looking busy while on the clock, and new research suggests no one does it better than Gen Z. A new poll of employed U.S. professionals finds that 66% admit faking productivity at work. But that jumps to 80% for Gen Z respondents. The average worker spends about 5 hours a week pretending to be productive, which adds up to more than 6 work weeks a year that they're slacking. Hey, you gotta pace yourself.

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2: 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We may still have some problems on the Charles Eucenis Memorial Highway. The eastbound lane still closed there just to the east of I-95, and that's actually caused traffic to back up on the Pensacola-St. Augustine Highway farther west of I-95, and especially on State Road 16 as well. If you're coming eastbound, expect big delays. I'm Jared Cirillo for St. Augustine Local News.
3: We all want home rule, right? 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
4: A new state law that makes it easier to develop agricultural land and limits local control is under fire. Good morning, St. John's County. I'm Liz Ryan with your local news. At a May meeting, Commissioner Krista Joseph raised concerns about SB 686 and asked for a replay of Commissioner Christian Whitehurst's earlier comments about it.
5: Governor Ron DeSantis has signed a measure to make it easier to convert development surrounding farmland into houses or other uses while limiting how much local governments can block or slow these projects.
4: Whitehurst indicated that local governments bear some responsibility for the legislature's decision to limit local control.
5: A lot of these bills are even filed in the first place because they're having issues with local governments infringing on people's private property rights. We should do everything we can to follow the law, or Tallahassee will unceremoniously bring us into compliance.
4: Since the law took effect, developers have filed applications involving nearly 5,400 acres. Friends of the Everglades called the measure pro-sprawl, while 1,000 Friends of Florida warned it could push development into rural areas. State Senator Tom Leake and State Representative Kim Kendall voted for the controversial bill, as did Representative Sam Greco. He gave us this statement.
6: You know, this may be an issue that requires a glitch fix afterward. We'll see. Well, I think that there's been a lot of, you know, a lot of discussion about how this bill is going to actually take effect in communities. It just came into effect. I think we need to see and understand it and see if this is something that requires tweaks afterward.
4: Does he agree with critics who say it erodes home rule?
6: I don't think that's the intent of it.
4: Even if that wasn't the bill's intent, could it still be the result?
6: I don't believe so, but I think, you know, we need to watch this and see if it's something that requires amendment later on.
4: This local news is a service of your hometown Toyota dealer, Beaver Toyota in St. Augustine. Conveniently located right off I-95 at exit 311.
7: Go the speed limit, wear a seatbelt, put your phone down.
4: I was at the Daytona International Speedway yesterday where the message was, believe it or not, slow down. FDOT, FHP, and local law enforcement held a press conference to discuss a campaign focused on reducing speed-related crashes through a combination of increased enforcement and public education. FDOT Safety Administrator Laureen Bobo.
7: So Operation Southern Slowdown is encouraging every driver to go the speed limit. Officers will be on the roadways looking for you if you are going over the speed limit.
4: Last year in St. John's County alone, there were over 3,900 crashes resulting in 30 fatalities. Speeding is often the cause.
7: The speed limits that are on our roads are set there for a reason. They're intended for you to go that speed limit and not faster. If you are going faster, for example, on a curve, you might lose control. And the effects of that crash, the higher your speed is going, is much more detrimental.
4: There's a reason this week was chosen for Operation Slow Down.
7: July is a time of year where we do have a lot of folks speeding. It's happening year-round. But at this time of year, you know, people, they're on their summer vacations. They're going to hang out with friends and that type of thing. And for whatever reason, a lot of people are speeding. So why not get out there?
4: In other news, early voting begins in less than 4 weeks. And we're acquainting you with all the candidates. Beverly Slough has served on the school board for nearly 24 years, making her one of the longest-serving elected officials in the county. Kevin Allen wants to take over the reins and represent District 1 on the school board. We'll hear from both of them in tomorrow's newscast. And now you're up to date with St. Augustine's local news. I'm Liz Ryan.
8: Good morning. Partly sunny skies, isolated showers or thunderstorms late today, 90 to 94, west to northwest winds at 5 to 15. Isolated evening showers or storms and a few clouds, mid-70s overnight tonight. Plenty of sunshine, 91 to 95 tomorrow. A few clouds, mid-70s tomorrow night, and partly sunny with isolated showers or storms, mid-90s on Thursday. Thunder, lightning, rain, and a leaky roof Call Good Brothers at 827-7978 or online at goodbrothersroofsandgutters.com. I'm Precision Weather.

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13: No law enforcement agency, hospital, Medicare will call you or email you and request financial information. Never.
10: St. Augustine's local morning news. 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

0: Traffic trouble continues up around the Charles Yucinus Memorial Highway and I-95, State Road 16 there. The crash that's causing the problem is actually in the eastbound lanes. All eastbound lanes are closed. Westbound is open, but also seeing about a 5 to 10 minute delay there east of I-95. Emergency vehicles even on the exit ramp from northbound I-95 to State Road 16, so traffic is backing up on the northbound side of I-95. I'm Jared Cirillo for St. Augustine Local Morning News.
1: We all want home rule, right? 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
2: A new state law that makes it easier to develop agricultural land and limits local control is under fire. Good morning, St. John's County. I'm Liz Ryan with your local news. At a May meeting, Commissioner Krista Joseph raised concerns about SB 686 and asked for a replay of Commissioner Christian Whitehurst's earlier comments about it.
3: Governor Ron DeSantis has signed a measure to make it easier to convert development surrounding farmland into houses or other uses while limiting how much local governments can block or slow these projects.
2: Whitehurst indicated that local governments bear some responsibility for the legislature's decision to limit local control.
3: A lot of these bills are even filed in the first place because they're having issues with local governments infringing on people's private property rights. We should do everything we can to follow the law, or Tallahassee will unceremoniously bring us into compliance.
2: Since the law took effect, developers have filed applications involving nearly 5,400 acres. Friends of the Everglades called the measure pro-sprawl, while 1,000 Friends of Florida warned it could push development into rural areas. State Senator Tom Leek and State Representative Kim Kendall voted for the controversial bill, as did Representative Sam Greco. He gave us this statement.
4: You know, this may be an issue that requires a glitch fix afterward. We'll see. Well, I think that there's been a lot of, you know, a lot of discussion about how this bill is going to actually take effect in communities. It just came into effect. I think we need to see and understand it and see if this is something that requires tweaks afterward.
2: Does he agree with critics who say it erodes home rule?
4: I don't think that's the intent of it.
2: Even if that wasn't the bill's intent, could it still be the result?
4: I don't believe so, but I think, you know, we need to watch this and see if it's something that requires amendment later on.
2: This local news is a service of your hometown Toyota dealer, Beaver Toyota in St. Augustine, conveniently located right off I-95 at exit 311.
5: Go the speed limit, wear a seatbelt, put your phone down.
2: I was at the Daytona International Speedway yesterday where the message was, believe it or not, slow down. FDOT, FHP, and local law enforcement held a press conference to discuss a campaign focused on reducing speed-related crashes through a combination of increased enforcement and public education. FDOT Safety Administrator Laureen Bobo.
5: So Operation Southern Slowdown is encouraging every driver to go the speed limit. Officers will be on the roadways looking for you if you are going over the speed limit.
2: Last year in St. Johns County alone, there were over 3,900 crashes resulting in 30 fatalities. Speeding is often the cause.
5: The speed limits that are on our roads are set there for a reason. They're intended for you to go that speed limit and not faster. If you are going faster, for example, on a curve, you might lose control.

0: Longest-serving elected officials in the county. Kevin Allen wants to take over the reins and represent District 1 on the school board. We'll hear from both of them in tomorrow's newscast. And now you're up to date with St. Augustine's local news. I'm Liz Ryan.
1: Good morning. Partly sunny skies, isolated showers or thunderstorms late this afternoon, 90 to 94, west to northwest winds at 5 to 15. It may be an isolated evening shower or storm, then a few clouds, mid-70s overnight tonight. Plenty of sunshine, 91 to 95 tomorrow. A few clouds, mid-70s tomorrow night, and partly sunny with isolated showers or storms, mid-90s on Thursday. Don't let a storm turn that leaning tree or shrub into a disaster. 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I'm Precision Weather Meteorologist Russ Murley for St. Augustine's local news.

JT in the Beach 105.5 Morning Show. The Amp in St. Augustine always got a full lineup for you. And coming up just around the corner, in fact, on the weekend, a couple of great shows. Men at Work on the 17th of July. Dierks Bentley out there on the 18th. And looking forward to a couple of bands that were part of the big Sing Out Loud Festival just a few years ago. Lord Huron on July 27th, the 29th. It's the Black Keys. Check it all out, if you will, at theamp.com, of course.

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13: 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And wait on the storms, right? 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
1: We all want home rule, right? 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
0: A new state law that makes it easier to develop agricultural land and limits local control is under fire. At a May meeting, Commissioner Krista Joseph raised concerns about SB 686 and asked for a replay of Commissioner Christian Whitehurst's earlier comments about it.
2: Governor Ron DeSantis has signed a measure to make it easier to convert development surrounding farmland into houses or other uses while limiting how much local governments can block or slow these projects.
0: Whitehurst indicated that local governments bear some responsibility for the legislature's decision to limit local control.
2: A lot of these bills are even filed because they're having issues with local governments infringing on people's private property rights.
0: Since the law took effect, developers have filed applications involving nearly 5,400 acres. State Senator Tom Leake and State Representative Kim Kendall voted for the controversial bill, as did Representative Sam Greco. He gave us this statement.
3: You know, this may be an issue that requires a glitch fix afterward. We'll see. It just came into effect. I think we need to see and understand it and see if this is something that requires tweaks afterward.
0: Does he agree with critics who say it erodes home rule?
3: I don't think that's the intent of it.
0: Even if that wasn't the bill's intent, could it still be the result?
3: I don't believe so, but I think, you know, we need to watch this and see if it's something that requires amendment later on.
0: I'm Liz Ryan for St. Augustine's Local News.
4: Good morning. Partly sunny skies, isolated showers or thunderstorms late today, 90 to 94. West to northwest winds at 5 to 15. Isolated evening showers or storms and a few clouds, mid-70s overnight tonight. Plenty of sunshine, 91 to 95 tomorrow. A few clouds, mid-70s tomorrow night. And partly sunny with isolated showers or storms, mid-90s on Thursday. Thunder, lightning, rain, and a leaky roof. 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I'm Precision Weather Meteorologist Russ Murley for St. Augustine's Local News.
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The Beach 105.5, hey, don't forget about Concerts in the Plaza. They are keeping on, keeping on as the summer wears on. And we have another show coming up on Thursday night. They do happen Thursday evenings from 6 until 8 o'clock at the gazebo in the Plaza de la Constitución. They're kind of hooked on to, and why not? Why wouldn't you be? The America 250 theme, and this time it's a good time Americana music, they say. But the Ancient City Slickers is coming Thursday night.

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Good morning. Partly sunny skies, isolated showers or thunderstorms late this afternoon, 90 to 94, west to northwest winds at 5 to 15. It may be an isolated evening shower or storm, then a few clouds, mid-70s overnight tonight. Plenty of sunshine, 91 to 95 tomorrow. A few clouds, mid-70s tomorrow night, and partly sunny with isolated showers or storms, mid-90s on Thursday. Don't let a storm turn that leaning tree or shrub into a disaster. 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

JT on the Beach 105.5, one of the great causes that we work with each year is Anglers for a Cure. They raise awareness, and early detection is kind of their goal, and screening of colon cancer, and they raise funds for all this to further colorectal cancer research. Registrations for their big Inshore Slam, yeah, this fishing tournament they have that is a blast, underway right now. The actual event comes up in September, but if you want to get involved, you can do it through their website, anglersforacure.org.

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1: Go the speed limit, wear a seatbelt, put your phone down.
0: I was at the Daytona International Speedway yesterday where the message was, believe it or not, slow down. FDOT, FHP, and local law enforcement held a press conference to discuss a campaign focused on reducing speed-related crashes through a combination of increased enforcement and public education. FDOT Safety Administrator Laureen Bobo.
1: So Operation Southern Slowdown is encouraging every driver to go the speed limit. Officers will be on the roadways looking for you if you are going over the speed limit.
0: Last year in St. Johns County alone, there were over 3,900 crashes resulting in 30 fatalities. Speeding is often the cause.
1: The speed limits that are on our roads are set there for a reason. They're intended for you to go that speed limit and not faster. If you are going faster, for example, on a curve, you might lose control. And the effects of that crash, the higher your speed is going, is much more detrimental.
0: There's a reason this week was chosen for Operation Slow Down.
1: July is a time of year where we do have a lot of folks speeding. It's happening year-round. But at this time of year, you know, people, they're on their summer vacations. They're going to hang out with friends and that type of thing. And for whatever reason, a lot of people are speeding. So why not get out there?
0: For St. Augustine's local news, I'm Liz Ryan.
2: Good morning. Partly sunny skies, isolated showers or thunderstorms late today, 90 to 94, west to northwest winds at 5 to 15. Isolated evening showers or storms and a few clouds, mid-70s overnight tonight. Plenty of sunshine, 91 to 95 tomorrow. A few clouds, mid-70s tomorrow night, and partly sunny with isolated showers or storms, mid-90s on Thursday. Thunder, lightning, rain, and a leaky roof. 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I'm Precision Weather Meteorologist Russ Murley for St. Augustine's local news.
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2: The first time you heard about it was at the open house. 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You can do nothing about it.
1: These are the local voices.
3: It has gotten tacky. 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
1: These are the local people.
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JT and the Beach 105.5 Morning Show. We, of course, work that Facebook page pretty hard. 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

0: Good morning. Partly sunny skies, isolated showers or thunderstorms late this afternoon, 90 to 94, west to northwest winds at 5 to 15. There may be an isolated evening shower or storm, then a few clouds, mid-70s overnight tonight. Plenty of sunshine, 91 to 95 tomorrow. A few clouds, mid-70s tomorrow night, and partly sunny with isolated showers or storms, mid-90s on Thursday. Don't let a storm turn that leaning tree or shrub into a disaster. 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I'm Precision Weather Meteorologist Russ Murley for St. Augustine's local news.
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JT of the Beach 105.5, Florida's sales tax holiday for back to school just around the corner now. I think it starts next week. Yeah, here we go. It's July 20th to August 20th. 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And like I said, St. John's and Flagler Schools back in session August 10.

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1: We all want home rule, right? 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
0: A new state law that makes it easier to develop agricultural land and limits local control is under fire. At a May meeting, Commissioner Krista Joseph raised concerns about SB 686 and asked for a replay of Commissioner Christian Whitehurst's earlier comments about it.
2: Governor Ron DeSantis has signed a measure to make it easier to convert development surrounding farmland into houses or other uses while limiting how much local governments can block or slow these projects.
0: Whitehurst indicated that local governments bear some responsibility for the legislature's decision to limit local control.
2: A lot of these bills are even filed because they're having issues with local governments infringing on people's private property rights.
0: Since the law took effect, developers have filed applications involving nearly 5,400 acres. State Senator Tom Leake and State Representative Kim Kendall voted for the controversial bill, as did Representative Sam Greco. He gave us this statement.
3: You know, this may be an issue that requires a glitch fix afterward. We'll see. It just came into effect. I think we need to see and understand it and see if this is something that requires tweaks afterward.
0: Does he agree with critics who say it erodes home rule?
3: I don't think that's the intent of it.
0: Even if that wasn't the bill's intent, could it still be the result?
3: I don't believe so, but I think, you know, we need to watch this and see if it's something that requires amendment later on.
0: I'm Liz Ryan for St. Augustine's Local News.
4: Good morning. Partly sunny skies, isolated showers or thunderstorms late today, 90 to 94. West to northwest winds at 5 to 15. Isolated evening showers or storms and a few clouds, mid-70s overnight tonight. Plenty of sunshine, 91 to 95 tomorrow. A few clouds, mid-70s tomorrow night. And partly sunny with isolated showers or storms, mid-90s on Thursday. Thunder, lightning, rain, and a leaky roof. 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I'm Precision Weather Meteorologist Russ Murley for St. Augustine's Local News.
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0: Good morning. Partly sunny skies, isolated showers or thunderstorms late this afternoon, 90 to 94, west to northwest winds at 5 to 15. It may be an isolated evening shower or storm, then a few clouds, mid-70s overnight tonight. Plenty of sunshine, 91 to 95 tomorrow. A few clouds, mid-70s tomorrow night, and partly sunny with isolated showers or storms, mid-90s on Thursday. Don't let a storm turn that leaning tree or shrub into a disaster. 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I'm Precision Weather Meteorologist Russ Murley for St. Augustine's local news.
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0: Partly sunny skies, isolated showers or thunderstorms late today, 90 to 94, west to northwest winds at 5 to 15. Isolated evening showers or storms and a few clouds, mid-70s overnight tonight. Plenty of sunshine, 91 to 95 tomorrow. A few clouds, mid-70s tomorrow night, and partly sunny with isolated showers or storms, mid-90s on Thursday. Thunder, lightning, rain, and a leaky roof. 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I'm Precision Weather Meteorologist Russ Murley for St. Augustine's local news.
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18: 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You're such a purity. Pretty young thing. Ooh.

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16: Partly sunny skies, isolated showers or thunderstorms late this afternoon, 90 to 94, west to northwest winds at 5 to 15. There may be an isolated evening shower or storm, then a few clouds, mid-70s overnight tonight. Plenty of sunshine, 91 to 95 tomorrow. A few clouds, mid-70s tomorrow night, and partly sunny with isolated showers or storms, mid-90s on Thursday. Don't let a storm turn that leaning tree or shrub into a disaster. 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I'm Precision Weather Meteorologist Russ Murley for St. Augustine's Local News.
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We call them Ancient City Classics because they are. Also throw in some 70s and 90s. It's how we mix it up. More on the way right now.

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0: The Beach 105.5, flying with the catfish. Well, July is National Grilling Month, and nearly half of us say that they regularly grill it up, according to the survey. While millions love summer cookouts with their grill, 49% of those polled admit they find grilling to be intimidating, especially when cooking chicken. Turns out there are some unspoken grill rules people are expected to follow, including touching someone else's grill. 32%. Not letting meat rest before serving, 31%. And yeah, as far as the chicken, to keep it tasting like an old leather shoe, don't overcook it. Get it off the grill sooner than later. I just can't master grilling. Yeah, other than that, it's those darn flare-ups with the great juicy steak. Last time I tried a barbecue, we had, call the fire department again. Yeah, here they come. You can hear them. Here they come.
1: Partly sunny skies, isolated showers or thunderstorms late today, 90 to 94. West to northwest winds at 5 to 15. Isolated evening showers or storms and a few clouds, mid-70s overnight tonight. Plenty of sunshine, 91 to 95 tomorrow. A few clouds, mid-70s tomorrow night. And partly sunny with isolated showers or storms, mid-90s on Thursday. Thunder, lightning, rain, and a leaky roof. 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I'm Precision Weather Meteorologist Russ Merle for St. Augustine's local news.
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Hey, don't forget, as you're cruising right along on this beautiful Tuesday with the Ancient City Hits, it's National Mac and Cheese Day. Remember to take part. Big old heaping bowl of it. I already did mine. I'm going to do it again for dinner.

0: Well, guess what? They're having a little fun online today talking about their little question at reddit.com. What's a hobby, interest, or occupation that usually leads to a higher divorce or breakup rate for couples? Some of the responses, Iron Man competition, right? All they do is work out and eat protein, and they're no fun. Oh, I can't eat that. No, I can't have a beer. I believe there are more divorces at the boat ramp than in actual divorce court, somebody said. Backing up an RV into a tight campsite in the dark. Yeah, that can cause some problems. Horse girls. Ah, yeah, the ladies that are into the horses drives the guy. Anyway, medical school and residency. And another one, hobby, interest, or occupation that leads to a high divorce or breakup rate, gambling. My buddy gambles a lot, but he says it's only a problem when he loses. Yeah, there you go. So hopefully none of this is going on for you.
1: Partly sunny skies, isolated showers or thunderstorms late this afternoon, 90 to 94, west to northwest winds at 5 to 15. There may be an isolated evening shower or storm, then a few clouds, mid-70s overnight tonight. Plenty of sunshine, 91 to 95 tomorrow. A few clouds, mid-70s tomorrow night, and partly sunny with isolated showers or storms, mid-90s on Thursday. Don't let a storm turn that leaning tree or shrub into a disaster. 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I'm Precision Weather Meteorologist Russ Murley for St. Augustine's local news.
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16: Partly sunny skies, isolated showers or thunderstorms late today, 90 to 94, west to northwest winds at 5 to 15. Isolated evening showers or storms and a few clouds, mid-70s overnight tonight. Plenty of sunshine, 91 to 95 tomorrow. A few clouds, mid-70s tomorrow night, and partly sunny with isolated showers or storms, mid-90s on Thursday. Thunder, lightning, rain, and a leaky roof. 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I'm Precision Weather Meteorologist Russ Murley for St. Augustine's Local News.
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Happy birthday today. If you are celebrating, you celebrate with actress Jane Lynch, 66. Conor McGregor, the MMA fighter, is 38. And we're also celebrating on your birthday, National Mac and Cheese Day.

0: Hey, who's still working from home? Working from home definitely has its perks, but there's a downside to that that doesn't get talked about as much. A major study of nearly 600,000 Americans found that while remote work can boost flexibility, improve job satisfaction, it also tends to increase feelings of loneliness and mental health challenges. This is especially true for people who live alone, all right, since they don't have built-in social interaction during the day. Well, then get the heck out of the house once in a while. I mean, go down to the pub, go to the grocery store, I don't know, go out to the park, you know, run around, say hi to people. All right, back to work.
1: Partly sunny skies, isolated showers or thunderstorms late this afternoon, 90 to 94, west to northwest winds at 5 to 15. There may be an isolated evening shower or storm, then a few clouds, mid-70s overnight tonight. Plenty of sunshine, 91 to 95 tomorrow. A few clouds, mid-70s tomorrow night, and partly sunny with isolated showers or storms, mid-90s on Thursday. Don't let a storm turn that leaning tree or shrub into a disaster. 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I'm Precision Weather Meteorologist Russ Murley for St. Augustine's Local News.
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11: These are the local voices.
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11: St. Augustine's local morning news. 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
1: Partly sunny skies, isolated showers or thunderstorms late today, 90 to 94, west to northwest winds at 5 to 15. Isolated evening showers or storms and a few clouds, mid-70s overnight tonight. Plenty of sunshine, 91 to 95 tomorrow. A few clouds, mid-70s tomorrow night, and partly sunny with isolated showers or storms, mid-90s on Thursday. Thunder, lightning, rain, and a leaky roof. 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I'm Precision Weather Meteorologist Russ Murley for St. Augustine's local news.
2: 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With 49 gaming tables, it's Best Bet. Slowdown showing up in the usual spots. State Road 312, State Road 207, US 1 as well. Traffic is a little bit slow near State Road 16, picking up some volumes on the Bridge of Lights. I'm Lisa Ruttman for St. Augustine Local News.
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Hey, don't forget, as you're cruising right along on this beautiful Tuesday with the Ancient City Hits, it's National Mac and Cheese Day. Remember to take part. Big old heaping bowl of it. I already did mine. I'm going to do it again for dinner.

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1: This ain't no disco. 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

0: Partly sunny skies, isolated showers or thunderstorms late this afternoon, 90 to 94, west to northwest winds at 5 to 15. It may be an isolated evening shower or storm, then a few clouds, mid-70s overnight tonight. Plenty of sunshine, 91 to 95 tomorrow. A few clouds, mid-70s tomorrow night, and partly sunny with isolated showers or storms, mid-90s on Thursday. Don't let a storm turn that leaning tree or shrub into a disaster. 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I'm Precision Weather Meteorologist Russ Murley for St. Augustine's local news.
1: 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With a state-of-the-art sports bar, it's Best Bet. Heavy traffic on the Bridge of Lions coming across westbound. Pretty slow on Ponce de Leon headed for the river. Pockets of slow traffic along State Road 16. So far, so good on 95. I'm Lisa Ruckman for St. Augustine Local News.
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0: The Beach 105.5. Well, more surveys more often. Here's one for you. This one out says that poor money habits have become a relationship deal breaker for a lot of people. Excessive gambling, hiding purchases, high credit card debt rank among the biggest financial red flags. Hey, I really like the dude, but he's got no financial sense. I'm out of there. Most respondents say couples should talk about finances before getting married or even moving in together. Yes. Survey also finds that for a lot of people, financial compatibility is much more important than emotional chemistry or physical attraction. Wow. You know what they say? The first time, marry for love. The second time, marry for cash. Yeah, check their bank account.
1: Partly sunny skies, isolated showers or thunderstorms late today, 90 to 94, west to northwest winds at 5 to 15. Isolated evening showers or storms and a few clouds, mid-70s overnight tonight. Plenty of sunshine, 91 to 95 tomorrow. A few clouds, mid-70s tomorrow night, and partly sunny with isolated showers or storms, mid-90s on Thursday. Thunder, lightning, rain, and a leaky roof. 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I'm Precision Weather Meteorologist Russ Murley for St. Augustine's local news.
2: 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Over 40,000 square feet of fun, it's Best Bet. Slowdowns continue to build over on the Bridge of Lions westbound. Heavy traffic on Ponce de Leon on the approach to the river. Some pockets of slow traffic along State Road 16. Over on State Road 312, pretty heavy near US 1 and 207. I'm Lisa Ruthman for St. Augustine Local News.
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14: St. Augustine's local morning news. 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
9: 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Just say, "Alexa, play."

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1: Partly sunny skies, isolated showers or thunderstorms late this afternoon, 90 to 94, west to northwest winds at 5 to 15. There may be an isolated evening shower or storm, then a few clouds, mid-70s overnight tonight. Plenty of sunshine, 91 to 95 tomorrow. A few clouds, mid-70s tomorrow night. And partly sunny with isolated showers or storms, mid-90s on Thursday. Don't let a storm turn that leaning tree or shrub into a disaster. 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I'm Precision Weather Meteorologist Russ Murley for St. Augustine's Local News.
2: 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With 49 gaming tables, it's Best Bet. Heavy traffic this afternoon along the Bridge of Lions coming across westbound. Also pretty slow on Ponce de Leon on the approach to the river. Traffic on State Road 312 slow near State Road 207. State Road 16 heavy through the construction zone on the approach to 95. I'm Lisa Ruttman for St. Augustine Local News.
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Happy birthday today. If you are celebrating, you celebrate with actress Jane Lynch, 66. Conor McGregor, the MMA fighter, is 38. And we're also celebrating on your birthday, National Mac and Cheese Day.

Hey, don't forget, as you're cruising right along on this beautiful Tuesday with the Ancient City Hits, it's National Mac and Cheese Day. Remember to take part. Big old heaping bowl of it. I already did mine. I'm going to do it again for dinner.

0: The Beach 105.5, flying with the catfish. Well, July is National Grilling Month, and nearly half of us say that they regularly grill it up, according to the survey. While millions love summer cookouts with their grill, 49% of those polled admit they find grilling to be intimidating, especially when cooking chicken. Turns out there are some unspoken grill rules people are expected to follow, including touching someone else's grill. 32%. Not letting meat rest before serving, 31%. And yeah, as far as the chicken, to keep it tasting like an old leather shoe, don't overcook it. Get it off the grill sooner than later. I just can't master grilling. Yeah, other than that, it's those darn flare-ups with the great juicy steak. Last time I tried a barbecue, we had, call the fire department again. Yeah, here they come. You can hear them. Here they come.
1: Partly sunny skies, isolated showers or thunderstorms late today, 90 to 94. West to northwest winds at 5 to 15. Isolated evening showers or storms and a few clouds, mid-70s overnight tonight. Plenty of sunshine, 91 to 95 tomorrow. A few clouds, mid-70s tomorrow night. And partly sunny with isolated showers or storms, mid-90s on Thursday. Thunder, lightning, rain, and a leaky roof. 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I'm Precision Weather Meteorologist Russ Murley for St. Augustine's local news.
2: 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Traffic is heavy on the Bridge of Lions westbound, also along Ponce de Leon headed for the river. A1A looks good this afternoon. Some slowdowns along State Road 16 near 95 and through World Golf Village. I'm Lisa Ruckman for St. Augustine Local News.
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1: Partly sunny skies, isolated showers or thunderstorms late this afternoon, 90 to 94, west to northwest winds at 5 to 15. There may be an isolated evening shower or storm, then a few clouds, mid-70s overnight tonight. Plenty of sunshine, 91 to 95 tomorrow. A few clouds, mid-70s tomorrow night, and partly sunny with isolated showers or storms, mid-90s on Thursday. Don't let a storm turn that leaning tree or shrub into a disaster. Call Southern Cuts Tree Service. Remove dangerous trees before they hit your home or power lines. Call 386-559-7577. I'm Precision Weather Meteorologist Russ Murley for St. Augustine's local news.
2: 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Over 40,000 square feet of fun, it's Best Bet. Traffic is loosening up a little bit over on the Bridge of Lions this afternoon, coming across westbound. Still very heavy along Ponce de Leon. You're going to find it slow, State Road 312 and State Road 207. Continued slowdown, State Road 16 through the construction zone. I'm Lisa Ruthman for St. Augustine Local News.
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0: Mainly clear sky takes hold through the night after a couple of more widespread showers. They're just isolated both Wednesday and Thursday. Mostly sunny most of the time. Temperatures low to mid-90s each day, staying right there into Friday as well. Temperatures low to mid-90s. Thunder, lightning, rain, and a leaky roof? 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I'm Precision Weather Meteorologist Phil Spivak for St. Augustine's local morning news.
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0: a lot of humidity in the air. Some of that raining out is afternoon storms the next couple of days. More often than not, though, dry, especially through the night times. Clear sky. Temperatures right through Friday, low to mid-90s each day. Nighttime lows, the mid-70s with a mainly clear sky each night. Don't let a storm turn that leaning tree or shrub into a disaster. 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I'm Precision Weather Meteorologist Phil Spivak for St. Augustine's local morning news.
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0: Mainly clear sky takes hold through the night after a couple of more widespread showers. They're just isolated both Wednesday and Thursday. Mostly sunny most of the time. Temperatures low to mid-90s each day, staying right there into Friday as well with temperatures low to mid-90s. Thunder, lightning, rain, and a leaky roof? 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I'm Precision Weather meteorologist Phil Spivak for St. Augustine's local morning news.
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